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1: Arizona News Audio. Arizona physicians and disability advocates condemning what they call GOP gubernatorial candidate and Congressman Andy Biggs' dangerous plot to end access. Arizona OBGYN Edmund Baker warns of hospital closures prompted by the reduced funding affecting the entire community.
2: Medicaid cuts greatly affect how physicians like myself can treat a patient and can devastate rural hospitals.
1: A case of tuberculosis at Van Buskirk Elementary in Tucson. Pima County Health Department's not reported it as an emergency. A Lake Havasu City man arrested in Barbados accused of weapons possession. Today's the first day of astronomical fall, while daytime highs in the lower deserts have been in the double digits. Alicia Ryan with the National Weather Service in Phoenix says we're still flirting with the low 100s.
3: Been dropping to 98. And then by Saturday, might see another triple-digit day, but still those low hundreds, 101, 102. So they're not completely out of the picture, but we are trending downwards.
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6: 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Barkley then calls 911 and Southwest Gas from a safe location.
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0: Yavapai Broadcasting News, I'm Paul David. Prescott Valley Police issued a small update related to a fatal shooting that occurred outside of the Moose Lodge Saturday night. Officials say the 20-year-old suspect has been charged with first-degree murder, and they say all the parties involved in the fatal incident knew each other. Officers arrived to find a 53-year-old man had been shot and killed during a family argument. Names have not been released. Election officials say mail-in ballots will begin arriving at registered voters' homes the week of October 7th. The U.S. Supreme Court recently ruled against an executive order that instructed the U.S. Postal Service to only deliver ballots to voters on the approved mail-in ballot list. Mail-in ballots will be sent if you are on the active early voting list or have requested a ballot by mail. An estimated 80% of voters vote by mail. Early voting also begins on October 7th. Check your local elections office on where you can vote early in person. All ballots are due by 7 p.m. November 3rd. Grand Canyon officials say staff have been working hard to build pathways in the inner canyon that were washed away by flooding on August 29th. This has helped with reestablishing supply lines and access to areas covered in debris. Crews are also making repairs in Phantom Ranch, Bright Angel Campground, and Bright Angel Creek Delta areas. The park remains open on both the South Rim and North Rim with modified operations and closures in some affected inner canyon areas. Visitors should check current park conditions before traveling. Stage 4 water restrictions remain in effect. Kaibab National Forest fire managers are planning a prescribed burn at Moonset Pit on the Williams Ranger District for tomorrow, weather permitting. The treatment will begin around midday with smoke very visible at the start of the burn. Smoke will be visible along I-40 and in parks. And the paved portion of Copper Basin Road is going to get an extension. Yavapai County says the road will now be paved until it reaches the forest boundary. Construction begins September 28th and should be finished by mid-December. One lane of traffic will be open at all times with flaggers guiding motorists through the area. This information's on our news page at myradioplace.com. With the news, I'm Paul David for Yavapai Broadcasting.
1: The overnight weather outlook calls for partly cloudy conditions ahead of a chance for rain tomorrow. About a 20% chance for scattered shower thunderstorm activity Wednesday, mainly by late in the morning through the afternoon. A little cooler tomorrow, too. Overnight lows tonight, Flagstaff 46, Sedona 65, Prescott 53, Cottonwood at 63. Wednesday highs, Flagstaff 73, Sedona 88, Prescott 83, Cottonwood at 92.
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0: song he premiered on American Idol. Of course, a judge on that show, so he gets to do things like that. Always works to your advantage. Luke Bryan, Country and She Knows It. Real sweet song from Luke Combs for his bride, Nicole. Just a couple minutes from now.
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0: He didn't come here to leave. That is Chris Young. Thanks so much for spending some time here. Hey, we were listening when you said you want more of those songs you know by heart. Got one from the King of Country, George Strait, a song that helped to forge his crown. He's just a couple minutes away. Plus, the boys of Old Dominion.
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2: Good day to you. I'm Brad Miller with your late day and early evening weather forecast for this Tuesday, this 22nd day of September 2026. Sunny this morning, some increased cloudiness here as we get into the afternoon. Ahead of showers tomorrow, at least a 20% chance for scattered shower thunderstorm activity on Wednesday. Most of that should come after about 10, 11 a.m., a bit in the late morning. Some breeziness tomorrow, too. The winds will pick up a touch northeasterly up to 5 and 10 miles per hour. Chance for showers tomorrow night. Tonight, though, partly cloudy. No rain really expected. Low temps, Flagstaff 46. Sedona 65, Prescott 53, Cottonwood at 63, Payson at 59 tonight. Highs tomorrow slightly cooler than today. Flagstaff in the low 70s. Sedona about 88, Prescott tomorrow at 83, Cottonwood's high 92, Payson tomorrow at 82 delicious degrees.
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0: Latest one from Eric Church, big-time UNC Tar Heels fan, and is on the road. And I'm Steve Brewer. Make it a great one. Brad Paisley on the way, plus we'll hear from Zach Topp.
1: In Arizona, water isn't just a worry, it's a crisis. I'm Jonathan Nez. Growing up in northern Arizona, my family didn't have running water or electricity. We had to take care of livestock, farm to tend, and water to haul. That's why as president of the Navajo Nation, I work with the Trump administration and other elected officials to deliver greater water access to northern Arizona. Now, Arizona is facing steep water cuts from the federal government that threaten rural Arizona and our way of life. I'm running for Congress because incumbent Congressman Eli Crane is making a bad problem even worse, sending tax dollars for Arizona's water infrastructure to other states but ours. He even voted for a huge tax break for the data center developers who are sucking up our water and driving up our prices. It has to stop. I'm running for Congress because Eli Crane is failing us, and I approve this message because I'll work with anyone to save Arizona's water. Paid for by Jonathan Nez for Congress.
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1: Arizona News Audio. Arizona physicians and disability advocates condemning what they call GOP gubernatorial

0: Gubernatorial candidate and Congressman Andy Biggs' dangerous plot to end access. Arizona OBGYN Edmund Baker warns of hospital closures prompted by the reduced funding affecting the entire community.
1: Medicaid cuts greatly affect how physicians like myself can treat a patient and can devastate rural hospitals.
0: A case of tuberculosis at Van Buskirk Elementary in Tucson. Pima County Health Department's not reported it as an emergency. A Lake Havasu City man arrested in Barbados accused of weapons possession. Today's the first day of astronomical fall, while daytime highs in the lower deserts have been in the double digits. Alicia Ryan with the National Weather Service in Phoenix says we're still flirting with the low 100s.
2: Been dropping to 98. And then by Saturday, might see another triple-digit day, but still those low hundreds, 101, 102. So they're not completely out of the picture, but we are trending downward.
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5: 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Barkley then calls 911 and Southwest Gas from a safe location.
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8: Yavapai Broadcasting News, I'm Paul David. A Prescott woman was scammed out of $20,000. Prescott police say the woman received a call from someone claiming to be with Amazon. The suspect told the victim someone was trying to charge thousands of dollars in merchandise to her account. The victim was then put in touch with a fake U.S. Marshal and then a fake Prescott police officer. The suspects convinced the woman to mail the $20,000 to an address. They then tried to get her to purchase gold, but a bank employee noticed the scam and stopped any further transactions. It's not clear if the money will ever be recovered. Chino Valley police traveled to a Mesa medical facility where they arrested and charged 59-year-old Candy Lambrocht of Chino Valley with 9 counts of aggravated assault, 4 counts of disorderly conduct, 3 counts of reckless display of a firearm, and resisting arrest. The charges stem from a September 3rd family altercation on Porcupine Pass in which Lambrocht allegedly threatened family members and police with a gun. The incident resulted in a lengthy standoff in which SWAT used less lethal ammunition and a canine to arrest Lambrocht. The National Interagency Fire Center says the national preparedness level has been reduced from 3 to 2 today. The reduction is due to a significant decrease in wildland fire activity. Ample resources are available for fire response. Nationwide, there are currently 31 uncontained large fires and 9,701 firefighters and support personnel assigned. Officials say when the preparedness level drops to 2 or lower, National Fire News is only updated on Fridays as opposed to every day. Prescribed burning will take place on the Prescott National Forest as early as today and continuing through October. Fire managers in the Bradshaw Ranger District have numerous pile burns they'd like to accomplish. The piles are the result of fuels reductions and thinning operations in that area. Prescott Valley hired a new utilities director. Joseph Kennis starts his new job with the town on October 19th. Kennis previously served as wastewater facilities senior manager for the city of Chandler. This information is on our news page at myradioplace.com. With the news, I'm Paul David for Yavapai Broadcasting.
9: The overnight weather outlook calls for partly cloudy conditions ahead of a chance for rain tomorrow. About a 20% chance for scattered shower thunderstorm activity Wednesday, mainly by late in the morning through the afternoon. A little cooler tomorrow, too. Overnight lows tonight, Flagstaff 46, Sedona 65, Prescott 53, Cottonwood at 63. Wednesday highs, Flagstaff 73, Sedona 88, Prescott 83, Cottonwood at 92.
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Zach John King with Get to Drinkin'. His new album is called I'm What You Get. My name is John Glenn. Parker McCollum, Alan Jackson, and Jimmy Buffett after Shaboozy.

0: What country am I in?
1: It doesn't matter. It's 5 o'clock somewhere.
0: It's always on 5 in Margaritaville, come to think of it.
1: Yeah, I heard that.
0: You've been there, haven't you?
1: Yes, sir.
0: I've seen your boat there.
1: I've been to Margaritaville a few times.
0: All right. Well, that's good.
1: Stumble my way back.
0: Okay. Well, we just want to make sure you can keep it between the navigational beacons.
1: Between the buoys. I got it.
0: All right. Well, it's 5 o'clock. Let's go somewhere.
1: I'm ready. Crank it up.
0: Let's get out of here.
1: I'm gone.

0: 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Well, your vote will count on which toy makes it into the Hall of Fame, the Toy Hall of Fame for 2026. The 10 nominees are Bingo, Bop It, Care Bears, Mahjong, Monster High, Mousetrap, Pokemon Trading Cards, Polly Pocket, a slide, yes, a slide from the playground, Sorry, Tickle Me Elmo, or Yahtzee. 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The top three vote getters go into this year's class of the Toy Hall of Fame.
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0: New from Tucker Wetmore. It's called Who Told You That? Let's check some birthdays for the 22nd of September. The country stars Debbie Boone and June Forrester of the Forrester Sisters born on this day. So was Joan Jett. Tom Felton plays Draco Malfoy in the Harry Potter franchise. Cody Veith from the Disney Channel. Michael Rainey Jr. from Orange is the New Black. Billy Piper played Rose on Doctor Who. And Chachi Scott Baio also celebrating a birthday today. If it's your special day today, happy birthday. I hope all your birthday wishes come true.
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2: Good day to you. I'm Brad Miller with your late day and early evening weather forecast for this Tuesday, this 22nd day of September 2026. Sunny this morning, some increased cloudiness here as we get into the afternoon. Ahead of showers tomorrow, at least a 20% chance for scattered shower thunderstorm activity on Wednesday. Most of that should come after about 10, 11 a.m., a bit in the late morning. Some breeziness tomorrow, too. The winds will pick up a touch northeasterly up to 5 and 10 miles per hour. Chance for showers tomorrow night. Tonight, though, partly cloudy. No rain really expected. Low temps, Flagstaff 46. Sedona 65, Prescott 53, Cottonwood at 63, Payson at 59 tonight. Highs tomorrow slightly cooler than today. Flagstaff in the low 70s. Sedona about 88, Prescott tomorrow at 83, Cottonwood's high 92, Payson tomorrow at 82 delicious degrees.
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0: Dan and Shay with Say So. That's brand new from those two. Well, the Farmer's Almanac is already talking snow. According to their new prediction, the first snowfall prediction map for 2026 has snow beginning this month in the highest elevation mountains.
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Lady Wilson with phone, keys, and wallet. Those are the essentials when leaving the house. Thank you for joining me. My name is John Glenn. Lady Wilson will host the CMA Awards coming in November. She's nominated for 3 awards herself, and this will be the 3rd year in a row that she hosts the CMA Awards. Blake Shelton, Jelly Roll after Luke Combs.

0: Blake Shelton would let him in anyway. 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
1: 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Hello, my name is John Glenn. Now, I'm a fan of J.R.R. Tolkien and his Lord of the Rings and Hobbit books. Today is Hobbit Day. It was in the books, September 22nd, that Bilbo and Frodo Bagginses were born, okay? Both of them born on the same day. Different years, but on the same day, September 22nd. And the long-awaited party started the Fellowship of the Ring book. They were celebrating Bilbo's 111th birthday. So today is Hobbit Day. Happy birthday, and if you're a fan of the books, you should start reading them again.
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0: New from Brantley Gilbert. It's called Good Darn. Hello, my name is John Glenn. Let's check some entertainment history for the 22nd of September. When it comes to our favorite television shows, Family Ties made its debut in 1982, Full House in 1987, Baywatch, it premiered on this day, 1989, Family Matters also premiering the 22nd of September, 89, Friends, it premiered on this day, 1994, The West Wing in 1999, Two and a Half Men, 2003, Lost, it premiered in 2004, Criminal Minds in 2005, and The Good Wife. How many shows is this one spun off of? The 22nd of September, 2009. That's entertainment history.
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Morgan Wallen, Post Malone, I Ain't Coming Back. That kicks off another hour of country music. Gary Allen will enjoy a little of the herb after Megan Maroney.

0: Stella Lefty and Boston, brand new music from her. Now, Alan Jackson's huge concert this summer, that was The Last Call, the one more for the road concert. A television special from that concert is coming. They also have a live album in the works. Now, they say this live album will have 25 tracks on it, and that should be available before the end of December.
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0: Russell Dickerson and his latest. It's called Worth Your Wild. These famous folks celebrating birthdays today, the 22nd of September. The country stars Debbie Boone and June Forrester of the Forrester Sisters. Joan Jett is celebrating. So is Tom Felton. He plays Draco Malfoy in the Harry Potter world. Cody Veith from the Disney Channel. Michael Rainey Jr. was on Orange is the New Black. Billy Piper plays Rose on Doctor Who. And Chachi, Scott Baio, is also celebrating a birthday today. If it's your special day, happy birthday. I hope all your birthday wishes come true.
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0: Randy Houser with Back in the Bottle. Your vote will count. Now, the National Toy Hall of Fame asking for folks to log on to their site, themuseumofplay.org, to cast your vote. These are the 10 finalists for the Hall of Fame class of 2026. Bingo, Bop-It, Care Bears, Mahjong, Monster High, Mousetrap, Pokemon Trading Cards, Polly Pocket, A Slide, The Game Sorry, Tickle Me Elmo, Yahtzee. Those are the finalists. The top three get inducted into this year's class of the Toy Hall of Fame.
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From his new album called Signs, it's Luke Bryan with She's Country and She Knows It. My name is John Glenn. Another Luke that we love, Luke Combs, will be coming up after America's favorite Taylor. I knew it, I knew you.

0: warmer, drier fall than usual. Their words, not mine. Zach Top, Cody Johnson, Kevin Powers is a brand new artist with a new tune called Move On, straight ahead.
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0: Kevin Powers, that's his new one called Move On. My name is John Glenn, and I'm a huge fan of J.R.R. Tolkien and his books, The Hobbit, Lord of the Rings, all of it. Okay, so in the books, today is Hobbit Day. Now, Bilbo and Frodo Baggins were both born on September 22nd. In the Fellowship of the Ring, it's the long-awaited party that begins the story. They're celebrating Bilbo's 111th birthday. And, of course, that's how that incredible story starts. If you're a fan of The Hobbit or The Lord of the Rings, you should pick up the books again and read them one more time.
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0: Hudson Westbrook with his latest. It's called Painted You Pretty. Tomorrow, we got some celebrating to do. It's National Checkers Day, so play somebody in checkers. If you can find one of those huge, oversized checkerboards. Yeah, that'd be fun. It's also Dogs in Politics Day and Great American Pot Pie Day. Nothing better than a tasty pot pie.
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1: That's Jason Aldean and Don't Tell on Me. Good evening to you. I'm Peggy Sweet. I am so excited to be here once again. Lots of you have checked in already, lining up my hour for me. Corey Kent is coming up, Kane Brown for Emily. I also have Montgomery Gentry out for Dean over in Ireland, something to be proud of. Thanks for checking in for that. If there's something you want to hear, find me on social media and get it over to me. Right now, let's get things going for this evening. Requested music from Graylin James, who's going to be on tour with Kenny Chesney and Eric Church next summer. Here's Water at a Wedding.

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1: There's a story that my daddy tells religiously, like clockwork every time he sees an opening in a conversation about the way things used to be.

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0: That's Jacob Hackworth with What Took You So Long. I've got Kane Brown with Heaven coming up next.
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0: That's Corey Kenton, those empty words. He's got a new album coming out this Friday. And somebody who had a new album that came out last Friday at Dollar General is Riley Green. And that, my friends, is what is on the way next. Riley Green, Think As You Drunk.
1: Okay, we are running a car drive, right?

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That's Lainey Wilson and Phone, Keys, and Wallet. Oh, along with John Mayer. I'm Peggy Sweet. So excited to be here.

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0: That's Jelly Roll getting those hands up, and maybe that's the exact song you needed right now. I know it was one I needed. I love to turn that one up loud, get to dancing, have a cup of coffee. It keeps me going through the overnight. So happy you're here. I'm Peggy Sweet. Ella Langley, she's loving life again. 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

day, Potts Farm was a place to go. Load a truck up, hit the dirt road. Jump the barbed wire, spread the word. Light the bonfire and call the girls. King in the can and the Marlboro man. Jack and Jim were a few good men. Where you learn how to kiss and cuss and fight too. Better watch out for the boys in blue. And all this small town, he said, she said. Ain't it funny how rumors spread? Like I know something y'all don't know. Man, that talk is getting old. You better mind your business, man. Watch your mouth. Before I have to knock that loud mouth out. I'm tired of talking, man. Y'all ain't listening. Them old

0: That's Tyler Nansen, keeps me sane. So are you someone that likes to take selfies and is really good at it? And I'm not good at it, but I found a study that showed an average of 32% of adults out of 2,000 said that they have to take 5 selfies before finding the one that they're happy with. They rarely get the good shot on the first try, and they've got all these photos that are nearly identical, and then they spend all this time trying to find the right one that they like the best out of the 5. And then they edit that one even more. And oh, how nice would it be to be able to go back to the simpler times where we only had 24 or 36 exposures and we took one or two and then we were done. And then we waited until we had time to drop it off and get it developed and bring it home and see what we had, because, you know, we couldn't retake it then. But the biggest concern is always finding that all-important flattering angle. And that is not something that we looked for last time. I look at photos from way back in the day, and we all just look like we were having more of a good time than needing to be perfect. So something just to keep in mind, just take photos and have fun with them and not worry about the angle. Easier said than done, right? Post Malone, Morgan Wallen, I Had Some Help. That's on the way next.
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0: That's Parker McCollum and Killing Me. More of the music you love is coming up from Jordan Davis and Kenny Chesney. Remember, ericchurch.com. That is where you get in the church choir to get those pre-sale tickets available through Thursday for the Kenny Chesney Eric Church show coming up in 2027. Again, Kenny is on the way next.
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Hey, country music and great company with you sounds like a pretty good combination to me. We'll keep it rolling here with Sam Hunt and the Outskirts. So

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0: That's Luke Bryan, Country and She Knows It. And Luke just released his album, his new album called Signs, on Friday the 18th. All right, Cody Johnson's coming up. He just wants his horse back, and I can relate. I know how that is. I love my horse. I don't know what I would do if someone wouldn't give it back to me. So let's try to help him out here. He's on the way next.
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4: 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She did him dirty, took him.

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0: That's Megan Maroney and Serving Up That Medicine. Wherever you are in your day, whether you're heading home, headed to work, or just heading nowhere in particular, I'm so thankful that you're here with me. Thanks for taking me along. I'm Peggy Sweet. I've got Tucker Wetmore on the way, and Kenny Chesney, he's on the way next.
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0: That's Tucker Wetmore, and Who Told You That? Coming up this hour, one of my favorite Chris Young songs, I'm Coming Over, as well as Shaboozy, and I've got Zach John King. We're going to get to drinking next.
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That's Morgan Wallen and Ben by now. You know, sometimes the right song just shows up at exactly the right time, and maybe that's how this one will be for you. After all the bars are closed, here's Thomas Rhett. After all.

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0: That's Luke Combs. He's got to rethink some things. George Burge, he's going to ride with Luke Bryan coming up.
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0: Ain't my problem. That's Mitchell Tenpenny. Let's keep this country train rolling with Lainey Wilson and John Mayer. That phone, keys, and wallet is coming up next.
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Oh my goodness, I can't believe this is our last hour together. I know you hear me say this every day. It goes so fast. All right, let me see. I've got Morgan Wallen, Brad Paisley.

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0: Randy Houser, he's keeping the country music train rolling. That's Back in the Bottle. Kenny Chesney's going to carry it on for us next.
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0: That's Hudson Westbrook and Painted You Pretty. It sounds like Brad Paisley's going to need to go through the car wash because he's got a little mud on the tires. That's on the way.
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0: Goodwin there, and howdy. Aw, I wish I was saying howdy and we were starting it all over again, but that will be tonight. I'm Peggy Sweet. Thanks so much for hanging with me. I will see you back here tonight. I hope you have a fantastic day. Stella Lefty and Boston is on the way next.
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I wear a greasy ball cap. I like my shirt untucked. I spend Saturdays working on my truck. I don't like to fight, but I ain't scared to bleed.

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1: Arizona News Audio, Senator Mark Kelly urging congressional action on AI in a speech on the Senate floor.
2: The alarms are sounding. The signals are clear. And nobody else is coming to the rescue. Mr. President, it has to be us.
1: Kelly introducing the Make AI Work for Americans Act, which he says would create a fund to help workers impacted by changes caused by AI in the workplace. Temperatures dipping into the double digits in the deserts this week. Alicia Ryan with the National Weather Service says the hot weather isn't gone altogether.
3: It's been dropping to 98, and then by Saturday, might see another triple-digit day, but still those low hundreds, 101, 102. So they're not completely out of the picture, but we are trending downward.
1: ASU admitting staff failed to follow emergency heat guidelines when hockey player Matthew Mayich collapsed during an August workout. He remains hospitalized in critical condition. Diamondbacks beat the Rockies 7-2 to keep their playoff hopes alive. Jeff Scott, Arizona News Audio.
4: 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Barkley then calls 911 and Southwest Gas from a safe location.
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3: Yavapai Broadcasting News, I'm Paul David. There's a 40 to 50% chance of showers and thunderstorms today and up to a 70% chance for tomorrow. The National Weather Service in Flagstaff says increasing moisture will bring scattered showers and thunderstorms through Thursday, mainly during the afternoon and evening. Drier conditions are expected Friday and Saturday, with rain chances increasing again early next week. Highs today will range from the low 70s in Flagstaff to the low 80s in the Quad City area, the low to mid 80s in Sedona and the Verde Valley. Flagstaff Fire responded to a hazmat call at the Purina plant Tuesday. Crews found a chemical leak after a few people in the plant complained of feeling ill. The investigation determined two chemicals were mixed that were not supposed to be and caused corrosion to a distribution line. About 10 gallons of the chemicals spilled on the ground, and firefighters were able to safely clean it up. Trust for Public Land, Chino Valley, the Prescott Climbers Coalition, and Yavapai County announced the permanent protection of Upper Sullivan's Canyon. The area is located along the upper stretches of the Verde River and has attracted climbers since the mid-1970s. The location is also used by local fire departments for search and rescue training. The town of Chino Valley now owns the land and says it will remain open to the public. Prescott Valley hired a new utilities director. Joseph Kennis starts his new job with the town on October 19th. Kennis previously served as wastewater facilities senior manager for the city of Chandler. Kaibab National Forest fire managers are planning a prescribed burn at Moonset Pit on the Williams Ranger District today, weather permitting. The treatment will begin around midday with smoke very visible at the start of the burn. Smoke will be visible along I-40 and in parks. And the paved portion of Copper Basin Road is going to get an extension. Yavapai County says the road will now be paved until it reaches the forest boundary. Construction begins September 28th and should be finished by mid-December. One lane of traffic will remain open at all times, with flaggers guiding motorists through the area. This information's on our news page at myradioplace.com. With the news, I'm Paul David for Yavapai Broadcasting.
4: Happy Wednesday. Here's a look at your morning forecast. A 40% chance of showers and thunderstorms mainly after 2 p.m. this afternoon, with partly sunny skies and winds 5 to 10 miles an hour. Flagstaff seeing a high of 71 degrees, Sedona 86, Prescott 81, Cottonwood 93, and Payson with a high of 79. Tonight brings chances of showers and thunderstorms after 8 p.m. with partly cloudy skies. That's your morning forecast.
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9: Well, a good day, everybody. I'm Brad Miller. Happy midweek Wednesday. Let's get rolling with some random facts to warm up our brains and get ready for the day, all right? These are about sports and athletes, okay? Sports and athletes random facts like this one. Soccer has now overtaken baseball to become America's third favorite sport. American football, the NFL, is number one by a wide margin, followed by NBA, and then soccer, and then baseball, the national pastime. Hockey is fifth, followed by tennis, boxing, MMA, and golf. Patrick Ewing almost went to the University of North Carolina, where he would have been teammates with Michael Jordan. However, there was a huge KKK rally during his visit there. He decided to go to Georgetown instead. And then finally this one, the forward pass wasn't added to American football until 1905, 36 years after the sport began. And it came with big penalties. A drop pass would cost a team 15 yards. A pass that didn't touch anybody was a turnover. There you go. Some random facts get us rolling on a beautiful KVRD Wednesday.
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11: In Arizona, water isn't just a worry. It's a crisis. I'm Jonathan Nez. Growing up in northern Arizona, my family didn't have running water or electricity. We had to take care of livestock, farm to tend, and water to haul. That's why as president of the Navajo Nation, I work with the Trump administration and other elected officials to deliver greater water access to northern Arizona. Now, Arizona is facing steep water cuts from the federal government that threaten rural Arizona and our way of life. I'm running for Congress because incumbent Congressman Eli Crane is making a bad problem even worse, sending tax dollars for Arizona's water infrastructure to other states but ours. He even voted for a huge tax break for the data center developers who are sucking up our water and driving up our prices. It has to stop. I'm running for Congress because Eli Crane is failing us, and I approve this message because I'll work with anyone to save Arizona's water. Paid for by Jonathan Nez for Congress.
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0: Tubby Keith this morning, KBRD. Coming up next, we'll check the weather. And also, rejoice, everybody, there's a new flavor of Spam.
1: He's a ranch hand in a pinch, man. Hotter than the red on the cattle brand. Cause she's a gold digger with a quick trigger. A cast iron skillet swinging lid flipper. Now he's a double wide on the county line.

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1: 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All right, here you go. Time to rejoice, culinary aficionados. Spam has a new permanent flavor. I didn't know there was more than one. There's all kinds, and now there's yet another hot honey-flavored Spam is finding its way into the grocery stores right now. The Spam people say it makes a sweet and spicy twist to the classic canned meat that America loves, the meat that saved the war. The makers of Spam think that it's something that everybody's going to really jump onto. They're especially pushing it with breakfast. It's a breakfast sandwich recipe, and they've got tons of things. They've got as many ideas for Spam as there have been cans of Spam made. Other varieties that are already out there, I didn't know this, Korean barbecue Spam, Japanese barbecue Spam, bacon, oven roasted, maple, hickory smoked, teriyaki, even jalapeno Spam. Who knew? I did not. The Hormel people surprise us. Spam. Honey, I put a picture of it on our Instagram if you want to see what it looks like. Maybe get the taste buds flowing. KVRD 105.7, that's our Insta. Let's check weather.
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3: From Yavapai Broadcasting, here's a look at your early morning weather summary. Today is Wednesday, September 23rd. Increasing moisture will bring scattered showers and thunderstorms through Thursday, mainly during the afternoon and evening times. Drier conditions are expected Friday through Saturday, with rain chances increasing again early next week. Today brings a 40% chance of showers and thunderstorms, mainly after 2 p.m., partly sunny skies, with winds 5 to 10 miles an hour this afternoon. Taking a look at your daily highs, Flagstaff 71 degrees, Sedona 86, Prescott 81, Cottonwood 93, and Payson with a high of 79. Tonight brings a 30% chance of showers and thunderstorms before 8 p.m. with cloudy skies and winds gusting as high as 15 miles an hour. From Yavapai Broadcasting, that's your early morning weather summary.
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0: Ella Langley this morning on KVRD. All right. In Thailand, there's a court case going on where a guy roughed up his wife. He caught her having an affair. How did he catch her? The camera on their Roomba vacuum cleaner. He checked the camera while he was away. Oh, boy. There was another fella naked inside his house. He didn't like that. Now he's on trial for crimes relating to it. In the States, now they're determining whether or not they can use such camera work, Roombas, doorbell cams, any camera you might have inside your house to be used against you or whomever should some kind of a crime occur inside your house. Sounds to me more like something the Sopranos would go for. Yes, we introduce to you the Goomba home vacuum. 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

kept rolling them seven and winning all them pots. 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
1: Arizona News Audio, Republican gubernatorial nominee Andy Biggs clarifying remarks made to reporters Tuesday in which he stated that he was against the war in Iran per se.
2: You know, if I had my brothers, this would be over and we'd be done. But the reality is we're in the middle of it. And we want that to be over as soon as possible.
1: He disputes reports that he voted six times to continue the war in Iran, saying those bills dealt specifically with presidential authority. Tuesday marked the first day of astronomical fall, daytime highs in the lower deserts in the double digits. But Alicia Ryan with the National Weather Service says still hot.
3: Very low chance of thunderstorms in the late evenings through Friday. Most of the storm activity will be in the eastern higher terrain in southeast Arizona down in Tucson's forecast region.
1: Four people shot in Mesa Tuesday night. All the victims hospitalized. One person detained by police. Diamondbacks beat the Rockies 7-2. They remain four back in the wild card race with five games to play. Jeff Scott, Arizona News Audio.
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9: Yavapai Broadcasting News, I'm Paul David. A person was arrested on charges of arson following a structure fire in Cottonwood Tuesday morning. Cottonwood Fire and Police responded to the fire in the area of North 15th Street and East Apache Street. Officers noticed Rodden McLeod watching and questioned him. He admitted to police that he intentionally set the fire to watch it burn. Evidence was found that corroborated McLeod's claim of starting the fire. No injuries were reported. The Red Cross also responded to help people impacted by that blaze. Patriot Guard riders are asking for flagline volunteers for tomorrow at 10:15 at Prescott National Cemetery. Robert McKenna served in the Iowa Air National Guard in 1953 and served

0: 5 years and 6 months as an apprentice aircraft mechanic until his discharge as an airman second class. He recently passed at the age of 90. Camp Verde is looking for volunteers to sit on an equestrian center commission. The group will help guide the town council on the future of the facility. Applications are available at the town clerk's office or at the town's website. Downtown National Forest is looking for information on the person or persons that vandalized trees and rocks along Horton Creek Trailhead. Officials say someone sprayed pink spray paint arrows on rocks and trees. The markings appear to start near the campground and continue to just before the footbridge logs at the spring. It's believed the markings were made this past weekend. If you have information, contact Tonto National Forest. Prescott Valley will host a Water Resources 101 on October 15th at 5 p.m. at the Prescott Valley Library Council Chambers. The featured speaker will be Professor Rhett Larson, who will discuss Arizona water law, the history behind our current policies, and discuss issues shaping water management today. And the 2026 Bands of America Arizona Regional Championship is scheduled to take place at the NAU Sky Dome this Saturday, starting with the preliminary competition at 11:30 and the finals at 6 p.m. Officials say 13 high school marching bands from across the region will be competing. Tickets are available at marching.musicforall.org. With the news, I'm Paul David for Yavapai Broadcasting.
1: Happy Wednesday. Here's a look at your morning forecast. A 40% chance of showers and thunderstorms mainly after 2 p.m. this afternoon, with partly sunny skies and winds 5 to 10 miles an hour. Flagstaff seeing a high of 71 degrees, Sedona 86, Prescott 81, Cottonwood 93, and Payson with a high of 79. Tonight brings chances of showers and thunderstorms after 8 p.m. with partly cloudy skies. That's your morning forecast.
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All right, let's get to our celebrity birthdays for this 23rd day of September 2026. Our birthday update brought to you by Connolly Electric. Happy birthday to Skylar Aston.

0: 7. And Julio Iglesias, master Spanish swordsman, and Enrique Iglesias' dad. That's what he's known for. Sings a song or two as well. He's 83 today. Happy birthday to our celebrities and to you too, if today is your special day.
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Ella Langley and Morgan Wallen this morning on KVRD. We'll hear from Ella Langley coming up about 9:15 this morning in our Showbiz segment. All right, your weather check and sports news next.

0: All right, kind of a cloudy morning and showers and possibility today. We'll talk to that, talk more about that in a minute. Becca, your friend Becca's got your weather. First sports update and our sports news brought to you by Southwest Water Truck. Well, the squeeze is on for the Diamondbacks. They likely need to win every game for the rest of the season to have a chance at the postseason. Last night they did beat the Rockies 7-2. The Phillies, Padres, and Cubs are each four games ahead of the Diamondbacks. Five left to play. Chicago's magic number is one. They need to win one more. It owns the tiebreaker over our Diamondbacks. San Diego and Philadelphia's magic numbers are both standing at two. We need some help. Diamondbacks continue their series at Colorado tonight. In the NFL, Jackson Dart could miss the rest of the season. Tests showed the New York Giants quarterback's knee injury suffered the other night is more severe than initially anticipated. That hurts. There you go. It's your sports news, KBRD.
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3: Happy Wednesday. Here's a look at your morning forecast. A 40% chance of showers and thunderstorms mainly after 2 p.m. this afternoon, with partly sunny skies and winds 5 to 10 miles an hour. Flagstaff seeing a high of 71 degrees, Sedona 86, Prescott 81, Cottonwood 93, and Payson with a high of 79. Tonight brings chances of showers and thunderstorms after 8 p.m. with partly cloudy skies. That's your morning forecast.
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Brett Young this morning on KVRD. Classic hits from the Judds coming up yet this hour. Still to come, if your wife, your boss, your kids are mouthing off to you, just ban them. That's next.

0: Chris Young this morning on KVRD. All right, well, there's kind of a new notion out there in the nation that if someone's asking you questions you'd rather not answer, just call them fake and then ban them. You're not going to see them anymore. It can work for anybody, including at the home. If your wife or, I don't know, your boss or your kids are in your face asking questions you don't want to answer, just ban them. Here you go.
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1: Arizona News Audio, Senator Mark Kelly urging congressional action on AI in a speech on the floor of the U.S. Senate, saying this isn't an issue to be kicked down the road.
2: If we act now on AI, we can avoid a catastrophe and shape a future with more opportunity, with more security.
1: Kelly criticizing both President Trump and House Speaker Mike Johnson for not acting with urgency following warnings from tech executives that AI could wipe out humanity by the end of the decade. Mexican gray wolf conservationists keeping an eye on an executive order that could strip the animal of its endangered species status. Grand Canyon Wolf Recovery Project Executive Director Claire Musser.
3: Right now, we have 317 wolves on the landscape, and we need to be at 320 wolves for four consecutive years.
1: Musser says the Interior Department has 90 days to determine if the animals meet the recovery criteria to delist them. Gas prices up another 4 cents to a statewide average of 474. Diamondbacks beat the Rockies in Colorado 7-2. Jeff Scott, Arizona News Audio.
4: 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When Barkley sees dirt or water shooting from the ground, he leaves fast. Barkley then calls 911 and Southwest Gas from a safe location.
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8: Yavapai Broadcasting News, I'm Paul David. Elections officials say mail-in ballots will begin arriving at registered voters' home the week of October 7th. The U.S. Supreme Court recently ruled against an executive order that instructed the U.S. Postal Service to only deliver ballots to voters on the approved mail-in ballot list. Mail-in ballots will be sent if you are on the active early voting list or have requested a ballot by mail. An estimated 80% of voters vote by mail. Early voting also begins on October 7th. Check your local elections office on where you can vote early in person. All ballots are due by 7 p.m. November 3rd. For the first time since the August 29th flood event in the Grand Canyon, park officials have been able to stay overnight in the Inner Canyon, which will allow for more work to be done. The Grand Canyon remains open on both the South Rim and North Rim, with modified operations and closures in some affected Inner

0: Canyon areas. Visitors should check current park conditions before traveling. Visitors should also make sure they have their own water with them. Stage 4 water restrictions remain in place. Sedona is taking applications for a vacancy on the Public Safety Personnel Retirement System Board. The term runs through July 31st of 2030. Applications are available at the city clerk's office or on the city's website and will be taken until that seat is filled. The first review of the applications will be on November 16th. Camverde is looking for volunteers to sit on an equestrian center commission. The group will help guide the town council in the future of the facility. Applications are available at the town clerk's office or on the town's website. Yavapai County Emergency Management says FEMA will conduct a test of the emergency alert system nationwide on Tuesday, November 17th at 2:20 p.m. Eastern Time. Officials say during the test, all programming on radio and TV will be paused for 1 minute. Cell phones will not receive that test. And the National Weather Service will host their open house on Saturday, October 3rd from 9 to noon at their office in Belmont. Those who attend will learn how our weather forecast is put together. A weather balloon launch will take place at 10:30 a.m. With the news, I'm Paul David for Yavapai Broadcasting.
1: Happy Wednesday. Here's a look at your morning forecast. A 40% chance of showers and thunderstorms mainly after 2 p.m. this afternoon with partly sunny skies and winds 5 to 10 miles an hour. Flagstaff seeing a high of 71 degrees, Sedona 86, Prescott 81, Cottonwood 93, and Payson with a high of 79. Tonight brings chances of showers and thunderstorms after 8 p.m. with partly cloudy skies. That's your morning forecast.
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Joe Nichols this morning, KVRD. All right, once again, we've got tickets for the Dylan Scott Show coming to the Finley Toyota Center in February. 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

That's Luke Combs on a KVRD kind of cloudy Wednesday. Here's something. I'm going to play this because it's just plain fun. A 14-year-old youngster is going viral for a video he made playing the guitar solo, one of the most well-known rock and roll guitar solos of all time. Talking Dire Straits, complicated Sultans of Swing. I mean, that thing moves. You're going to hear it in just a second. And this kid's just 14. Ma Jihan is his name. And during this little bit, about 30 seconds or so, you're going to hear him playing the classic solo, but he's also playing rhythm and even a bit of percussion all on the same guitar at the same time. Is this kid going places? I think Mark Knopfler would be proud. Listen to this.

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That's Tucker Wetmore this morning on KVRD. All right, your weather coming up in just a moment. First, let's look back in the day for this day in history, September 23rd. 384 years ago today in 1642, Harvard held its very first commencement ceremony, one of the oldest schools in the country. 180 years ago today in 1846, Neptune was discovered. It was on this day in 1962 that ABC's first color TV series, The Jetsons, was first broadcast.

0: I had to get the flying car sound effect in there. The Jetsons theme, it premiered on this day, 1962. And they're making a new movie. Jim Carrey is going to be George Jetson. I think that's out next year. It was on this day, 2003, NCIS premiered on TV. It starts its 24th season coming up in a couple of weeks. 17 years ago in 2009, Modern Family premiered. Hilarious show. And it was on this date 15 years ago in 2011, final episode of All My Children aired on ABC. 41 years, Susan Lucci, star of that show. There you go. Some things that happened back on the day. And today's not a bad day either. In fact, it's the greatest day ever.
1: It's September 23rd, the greatest day ever. On the 23rd of September, 1642, the very first graduation ceremony took place at Harvard College in Cambridge, Massachusetts. Now, more than three centuries later, those same students are almost done paying off their student loans. Have a great September 23rd, the greatest day ever.
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3: 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No matter the weather, they've got you covered with unique hats and caps. Manhattan in Cottonwood.
4: Happy Wednesday. Here's a look at your morning forecast. A 40% chance of showers and thunderstorms mainly after 2 p.m. this afternoon with partly sunny skies and winds 5 to 10 miles an hour. Flagstaff seeing a high of 71 degrees, Sedona 86, Prescott 81, Cottonwood 93, and Payson with a high of 79. Tonight brings chances of showers and thunderstorms after 8 p.m. with partly cloudy skies. That's your morning forecast.
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Jason Aldean on KVRD, and once again, text Dylan to me. 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The show's in February, Findlay Toyota Center, but you can win them today. 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

0: Hudson Westbrook this morning on KVRD. All right, there's a new study out there that says when AI chatbots are more conversational and friendly sounding, more optimistic sounding, people are much more likely to believe falsehoods, particularly about health information. So naturally, we decided to test that theory. Here you go.
1: Hey, Alexa, I've been having some headaches, high blood pressure, and these weird chest pains.
2: Oh, that's nothing. Your body is just being dramatic.
1: Yeah, probably.
2: I suggest you stop taking your medication and instead drink pickle juice.
1: Okay.
2: And that mole you mentioned?
1: Yeah.
2: I'd name it Gary.
1: Gary. I like that.
2: One more thing. For your overall health, I want you to sleep with a potato under your pillow.
1: Raw or baked?
2: Raw. Baked potatoes are for emergencies.
1: Wow, thanks.
2: See? You're already feeling better.
1: I knew I could trust you.
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Parkersburg, Gravelburg, Colorado, Ellensburg, Rexburg, Vicksburg, Eldorado, Larimore, Atmore, Havistall, Chattanooga, Chaston, Nebraska, Alaska, Opelika, Baraboo, Waterloo, Kalamazoo, Kansas City, Sioux City, Cedar City, Dodge City, whatever.

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1: Arizona News Audio, Senator Mark Kelly urging congressional action on AI in a speech on the floor of the U.S. Senate, saying this isn't an issue to be kicked down the road.
2: If we act now on AI, we can avoid a catastrophe and shape a future with more opportunity, with more security.
1: Kelly criticizing both President Trump and House Speaker Mike Johnson for not acting with urgency following warnings from tech executives that AI could wipe out humanity by the end of the decade. Mexican gray wolf conservationists keeping an eye on an executive order that could strip the animal of its endangered species status. Grand Canyon Wolf Recovery Project Executive Director Claire Musser.
3: Right now, we have 317 wolves on the landscape, and we need to be at 320 wolves for four consecutive years.
1: Musser says the Interior Department has 90 days to determine if the animals meet the recovery criteria to delist them. Gas prices up another 4 cents to a statewide average of 474. Diamondbacks beat the Rockies in Colorado 7-2. Jeff Scott, Arizona News Audio.
4: 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Barkley then calls 911 and Southwest Gas from a safe location.
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8: Yavapai Broadcasting News, I'm Paul David. There's a 40 to 50% chance of showers and thunderstorms today and up to a 70% chance for tomorrow. The National Weather Service and Flagstaff says increasing moisture will bring scattered showers and thunderstorms through Thursday, mainly during the afternoon and evening. Drier conditions are expected Friday and Saturday, with rain chances increasing again early next week. Highs today will range from the low 70s in Flagstaff to the low 80s in the Quad City area, the low to mid 80s in Sedona and the Verde Valley. Flagstaff Fire responded to a hazmat call at the Purina plant Tuesday. Crews found a chemical leak after a few people in the plant complained of feeling ill. The investigation determined two chemicals were mixed that were not supposed to be and caused corrosion to a distribution line. About 10 gallons of the chemical spilled on the ground, and firefighters were able to safely clean it up. Trust for Public Land, Chino Valley, the Prescott Climbers Coalition, and Yavapai County announced the permanent protection of Upper Sullivan's Canyon. The area is located along the upper stretches of the Verde River and has attracted climbers since the mid-1970s. The location is also used by local fire departments for search and rescue training. The town of Chino Valley now owns the land and says it will remain open to the public. Prescott Valley hired a new utilities director. Joseph Kennis starts his new job with the town on October 19th. Kennis previously served as wastewater facilities senior manager for the city of Chandler. Kaibab National Forest fire managers are planning a prescribed burn at Moonset Pit on the Williams Ranger District today, weather permitting. The treatment will begin around midday with smoke very visible at the start of the burn. Smoke will be visible along I-40 and in parks. And the paved portion of Copper Basin Road is going to get an extension. Yavapai County says the road will now be paved until it reaches the forest boundary. Construction begins September 28th and should be finished by mid-December. One lane of traffic will remain open at all times, with flaggers guiding motorists through the area. This information's on our news page at myradioplace.com. With the news, I'm Paul David for Yavapai Broadcasting.
9: Happy Wednesday. Here's a look at your morning forecast. A 40% chance of showers and thunderstorms mainly after 2 p.m. this afternoon, with partly sunny skies and winds 5 to 10 miles an hour. Flagstaff seeing a high of 71 degrees, Sedona 86, Prescott 81, Cottonwood 93, and Payson with a high of 79. Tonight brings chances of showers and thunderstorms after 8 p.m. with partly cloudy skies. That's your morning forecast.
10: 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I'm Michelle Kostecki with the City of Cottonwood, reminding you to savor the moment.
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that baby. Dustin Lynch this morning, KVRD. I'm Brad Miller. Happy, happy Wednesday. Coming up next, some showbiz news. Ella Langley talks about her huge number one single. Hey.

Blake Shelton this morning, KVRD, time for some showbiz news. It is brought to you by Prescott Regional Airport, flyprescott.com. Showbiz highlights this week. In an interview, Tom Cruise revealed he does not read scripts. He has the writers and directors explain it all to him.

0: on the video when Dolly passed, her nephew and head of security for 20 years. Well, he's been fired, and now he's filed a lawsuit, and it always seems to happen when celebrities pass. The family's just into an ugly thing, and started with Dolly. Well, here you go. Here's some, and on a happy note, Ella Langley's Choosin' Texas is now the longest leading number one single in the Billboard Hot 100 history. All genres, country, hip-hop, anything. 23 weeks now, Ella thanked fans in a video on social media, said how much this one song has changed her life and the life of her family.
1: What? Thank you so much. Thank you for loving this song, for listening to it. I just don't even know what to say at this point. It's changing my life. It's changing lives of the writers of this song. It's changing lives of my family, and it is truly growing an atmosphere for something I'm going to be able to do the rest of my life. And I'm going to go out and celebrate tonight, and I'm really excited to experience a moment like this in my life. I don't know how else to say it. Just thank you so much, and Choosin' T. Wow, that's the one, huh?
0: That's the one, and we'll hear it coming up next. KVRD.
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0: Grayland James this morning on KVRD. I'll write your weather check from Becca in just a moment for a sports update. Sports news brought to you by Prescott Wind Electric. Well, the Diamondbacks likely need to win every game for the rest of the season to have a chance at the postseason. Last night they did win, beat the Rockies 7-2. Gonna need some real help, though. The Phillies, Padres, and Cubs, each of them are four games ahead of the Diamondbacks, five games left in the regular season. Chicago's magic number is just one. They own the tiebreaker over Arizona. San Diego and the Phillies, their magic numbers both are two. Diamondbacks will continue their series with the Rockies tonight. Jackson Dart could miss the rest of the season after tests showed the New York Giants quarterback's knee injury is more severe than initially anticipated. A heck of a blow to the Giants. Jameson Winston came in the other night in a reserve. He just didn't ever get anything going on Monday Night Football. Giants are going to need yet another quarterback on their roster. And the Panthers running back Jonathan Brooks expected to undergo core muscle surgery today and then to go on the IR. There you go. Sports update. KVRD.
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4: Happy Wednesday. Here's a look at your morning forecast. A 40% chance of showers and thunderstorms mainly after 2 p.m. this afternoon, with partly sunny skies and winds 5 to 10 miles an hour. Flagstaff seeing a high of 71 degrees, Sedona 86, Prescott 81, Cottonwood 93, and Payson with a high of 79. Tonight brings chances of showers and thunderstorms after 8 p.m. with partly cloudy skies. That's your morning forecast.
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0: That's Riley Green on a KVRD Wednesday. Gonna do it for us. We'll get together again starting at 6 tomorrow, okay? Gonna leave you with Dusty Slay again. Yesterday at this time, we heard Dusty talking about the Alan Jackson song. It's 5 o'clock somewhere. Well, he wasn't done. He's got more to say about that same song. Here's Dusty.
1: It's 5 o'clock somewhere. You know that song? If you listen to it one time, you think, hey, this is a hardworking guy. You know, he works outside, gets paid hourly. Boss is pretty rough on him. When he gets off work, he just wants a drink, right? That's relatable. But if you listen to it several times, like I have, start to realize this guy's an alcoholic. Like, the song starts off, he's like, the sun is hot and that old clock is moving slow. So am I, right? So right away, hungover at work. He says, my boss just pushed me over the limit. He says, I'd like to call him something, but I think I'll just call it a day, right? So it's like, oh, call it a day, huh? You just get to leave work whenever you want, then. That must be nice. I think we'd all like that kind of flexibility at our jobs. Stroll in hungover, boss upsets you, just take off. Right? And he leaves. He goes to a bar. He doesn't have a beer. He has a hurricane. And then we go to the second verse. And yeah, I'll do the whole song. And at the end of the first verse, he says, I think I'll call it a day. Right? So I'm thinking 3, 4 o'clock. Beginning of the second verse, he goes, this lunch break, gonna take all afternoon. So either this guy called it a day at lunch, or he's doing this sort of thing all the time. Then he says, I haven't had a day off now in over a year. It's like, well, maybe he didn't leave every day at lunch. We might not need you on the weekends. Sounds like your boss just trying to help you get your hours in.
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1: Arizona News Audio, Senator Mark Kelly urging congressional action on AI in a speech on the floor of the U.S. Senate, saying this isn't an issue to be kicked down the road.
2: If we act now on AI, we can avoid a catastrophe and shape a future with more opportunity, with more security.
1: Kelly criticizing both President Trump and House Speaker Mike Johnson for not acting with urgency following warnings from tech executives that AI could wipe out humanity by the end of the decade. Mexican gray wolf conservationists keeping an eye on an executive order that could strip the animal of its endangered species status. Grand Canyon Wolf Recovery Project Executive Director Claire Musser.
3: Right now, we have 317 wolves on the landscape, and we need to be at 320 wolves for four consecutive years.
1: Musser says the Interior Department has 90 days to determine if the animals meet the recovery criteria to delist them. Gas prices up another 4 cents to a statewide average of 474. Diamondbacks beat the Rockies in Colorado 7-2. Jeff Scott, Arizona News Audio.
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8: Yavapai Broadcasting News, I'm Paul David. A person was arrested on charges of arson following a structure fire in Cottonwood Tuesday morning. Cottonwood Fire and Police responded to the fire in the area of North 15th Street and East Apache Street. Officers noticed Rodden McLeod watching and questioned him. He admitted to police that he intentionally set the fire to watch it burn. Evidence was found that corroborated McLeod's claim of starting the fire. No injuries were reported. The Red Cross also responded to help people impacted by that blaze. Patriot Guard riders are asking for flagline volunteers for tomorrow at 10:15 at Prescott National Cemetery. Robert McKenna served in the Iowa Air National Guard in 1953 and served 5 years and 6 months as an apprentice aircraft mechanic until his discharge as an airman second class. He recently passed at the age of 90. Camp Verde is looking for volunteers to sit on an equestrian center commission. The group will help guide the town council on the future of the facility. Applications are available at the town clerk's office or at the town's website. Dotson National Forest is looking for information on the person or persons that vandalized trees and rocks along Horton Creek Trailhead. Officials say someone sprayed pink spray paint arrows on rocks and trees. The markings appear to start near the campground and continue to just before the footbridge logs at the spring. It's believed the markings were made this past weekend. If you have information, contact Tonto National Forest. Prescott Valley will host a Water Resources 101 on October 15th at 5 p.m. at the Prescott Valley Library Council Chambers. The featured speaker will be Professor Rhett Larson, who will discuss Arizona water law, the history behind our current policies, and discuss issues shaping water management today. And the 2026 Bands of America Arizona Regional Championship is scheduled to take place at the NAU Sky Dome this Saturday, starting with the preliminary competition at 11:30 and the finals at 6 p.m. Officials say 13 high school marching bands from across the region will be competing. Tickets are available at marching.musicforall.org. With the news, I'm Paul David for Yavapai Broadcasting.
9: Happy Wednesday. Here's a look at your morning forecast. A 40% chance of showers and thunderstorms mainly after 2 p.m. this afternoon, with partly sunny skies and winds 5 to 10 miles an hour. Flagstaff seeing a high of 71 degrees, Sedona 86, Prescott 81, Cottonwood 93, and Payson with a high of 79. Tonight brings chances of showers and thunderstorms after 8 p.m. with partly cloudy skies. That's your morning forecast.
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he has shared that he plans on stepping away from touring for a year or two. So, yep, I guess he's going to stick to singing or maybe something new. Jelly Roll. 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

0: That's Lainey Wilson with Phone Keys Wallet. And, you know, she's getting ready to unlock the new music that she's been working on for quite a while. And it does sound like her new single with John Mayer that we just heard is just the beginning.
1: To tell you the truth, we were already in the kitchen cooking it up before Whirlwind was even out. I feel like we're always writing because I don't feel like I'm myself if I'm not creating and writing. I feel like that's the thing that like gets me through all the busyness and all the other parts of the job that exist. I think people are really going to love what we've been working on. I mean, of course, I'm partial, but I think it definitely is going to like show another side of my artistry while always staying true to myself. But the more life I live, the more experience I have, the more I realize I've got more to say and share, and it's going to be good.
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4: 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I'm Jonathan Nez. 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I'm running for Congress because incumbent

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0: Parker McCollum with Killing Me. It's time for your random stat of the day. And it's about colleges. And, you know, college sports season has begun. You know, football, a lot of us are watching that. And there are 91 colleges with the team nickname of Eagles in here in the U.S. And the second most popular bird name for a college is the Hawk. So think about that when you're watching college football this weekend, if you so choose. Yes, pay attention to those mascots. Blake Shelton is up next with some beach.
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0: Back in the bottle, that is Randy Houser. You know, I had shared with you that I took a little trip, and that included a plane ride on Southwest, and they were just awesome. I have always had good luck with Southwest, always so funny, kind, everything was great. I cannot complain at all, except for my flight out. Okay, I sat next to this lady who, she was shoeless. Yes, barefoot. You know, you shouldn't do that on a plane. I mean, I've talked about this billions of times. I mean, that's one of people's biggest pet peeves, to have just feet there, you know, undressed feet. So if you want to see what I saw, sure, you can check it out on my socials. Sherry Farmer on Facebook, Sherry M. Farmer on Instagram. But I never thought I would see it, but I did. So it really happens. As much as we talk about it, I've heard about it, not to go barefoot on a plane. Yes, people are. Ellen Langley is up next with Love and Life Again.
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1: Arizona News Audio, Senator Mark Kelly urging congressional action on AI in a speech on the floor of the U.S. Senate, saying this isn't an issue to be kicked down the road.
2: If we act now on AI, we can avoid a catastrophe and shape a future with more opportunity, with more security.
1: Kelly criticizing both President Trump and House Speaker Mike Johnson for not acting with urgency following warnings from tech executives that AI could wipe out humanity by the end of the decade. Mexican gray wolf conservationists keeping an eye on an executive order that could strip the animal of its endangered species status. Grand Canyon Wolf Recovery Project Executive Director Claire Musser.
3: Right now, we have 317 wolves on the landscape, and we need to be at 320 wolves for four consecutive years.
1: Musser says the Interior Department has 90 days to determine if the animals meet the recovery criteria to delist them. Gas prices up another 4 cents to a statewide average of 474. Diamondbacks beat the Rockies in Colorado 7-2. Jeff Scott, Arizona News Audio.
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8: Yavapai Broadcasting News, I'm Paul David. Elections officials say mail-in ballots will begin arriving at registered voters' home the week of October 7th. The U.S. Supreme Court recently ruled against an executive order that instructed the U.S. Postal Service to only deliver ballots to voters on the approved mail-in ballot list. Mail-in ballots will be sent if you are on the active early voting list or have requested a ballot by mail. An estimated 80% of voters vote by mail. Early voting also begins on October 7th. Check your local elections office on where you can vote early in person. All ballots are due by 7 p.m. November 3rd. For the first time since the August 29th flood event in the Grand Canyon, park officials have been able to stay overnight in the inner canyon, which will allow for more work to be done. The Grand Canyon remains open on both the South Rim and North Rim, with modified operations and closures in some affected inner canyon areas. Visitors should check current park

0: conditions before traveling. Visitors should also make sure they have their own water with them. Stage 4 water restrictions remain in place. Sedona is taking applications for a vacancy on the Public Safety Personnel Retirement System Board. The term runs through July 31st of 2030. Applications are available at the city clerk's office or on the city's website and will be taken until that seat is filled. The first review of the applications will be on November 16th. Camp Verde is looking for volunteers to sit on an equestrian center commission. The group will help guide the town council in the future of the facility. Applications are available at the town clerk's office or on the town's website. Yavapai County Emergency Management says FEMA will conduct a test of the emergency alert system nationwide on Tuesday, November 17th at 2:20 p.m. Eastern Time. Officials say during the test, all programming on radio and TV will be paused for 1 minute. Cell phones will not receive that test. And the National Weather Service will host their open house on Saturday, October 3rd from 9 to noon at their office in Belmont. Those who attend will learn how our weather forecast is put together. A weather balloon launch will take place at 10:30 a.m. With the news, I'm Paul David for Yavapai Broadcasting.
1: Happy Wednesday. Here's a look at your morning forecast. A 40% chance of showers and thunderstorms mainly after 2 p.m. this afternoon with partly sunny skies and winds 5 to 10 miles an hour. Flagstaff seeing a high of 71 degrees, Sedona 86, Prescott 81, Cottonwood 93, and Payson with a high of 79. Tonight brings chances of showers and thunderstorms after 8 p.m. with partly cloudy skies. That's your morning forecast.
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And again, this is reason why you definitely want to check into things if you just have that gut feeling that something might be worth more. 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

0: Move on. That is Kevin Powers along with Shaboozy. Happy birthday if today is your special day. Some of the celebrities you share your day with include Julio Iglesias, who is 83 today. Bruce Springsteen is 77. Jason Alexander, you know, George Costanza, is 67. Chai McBride is 65. And there you have it. Those are the big celebrities sharing the day with you, so you don't have to share a whole lot. I like that. On the way, we'll get back to the music. We've got Chris Young in line right after Riley Green Changes Your Mind.
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1: He's a ranch hand in a pinch, man. Hotter than the red on the cattle brand. Cause she's a gold digger with a quick trigger. A cast iron skillet swinging lid flipper. Now he's a double wide on the county line. Sipping on a six pack of Lone Star Light. She did him dirty, took him to the cleaners. Now

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Now he's a buckskin, 15 hands, 5-time team rope champion. She never liked him. She

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1: It's Cody Johnson with Horse Back. Beans, beans, the musical fruit. A Turkish city has officially earned a Guinness World Records title after cooking up a massive pot containing 1,807 gallons of baked beans. There was a variety of beans that took part in this, but it shattered the previous world record of 1,479.36 gallons. They emphasized that the achievement was a true community effort involving farmers, chefs, engineers, and volunteers. I love that. Beans bring in the community together. This successful record attempt serves to celebrate and highlight the area's agricultural heritage on an international scale, and that they have done. So congratulations to them. That is one big pot of beans. Again, 1,807 gallons. It's going to take a while to eat. Lauren, Elena, and Chase Matthew are up next with All My Exes.
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I know it's late, but I knew you'd pick it up. Nah, I ain't drunk. Okay, maybe I do have a little buzz, but that song came on and I just thought what harm could come from one little call.

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2: Arizona News Audio. Preliminary findings from an ASU investigation indicate its hockey team staff failed to follow emergency heat guidelines when Matthew Mayich collapsed during an August workout. He's in a coma. His attorney says he's unlikely to recover. Christina Mayich tells CBC.
3: Oh, we were devastated. Devastated, heartbroken. Shock.
2: Republican gubernatorial nominee Andy Biggs clarifying remarks made to reporters Tuesday in which he stated he was against the war in Iran per se. He disputes reports he repeatedly voted to continue it.
4: They say that I voted six times to basically continue the war. What all of those six bills were, they all dealt with presidential authority.
2: The Center for the Future of Arizona survey finds Arizonans agree on the importance of the same issues, affordability, education, and water, as we head toward Election Day. Mexican gray wolf conservation is keeping a close eye on an executive order that could strip the animal of its endangered species status. Connie Weber, Arizona News Audio.
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10: Yavapai Broadcasting News, I'm Paul David. A person was arrested on charges of arson following a structure fire in Cottonwood Tuesday morning. Cottonwood Fire and Police responded to the fire in the area of North 15th Street and East Apache Street. Officers noticed Roden McLeod watching and questioned him. He admitted to police that he intentionally set the fire to watch it burn. Evidence was found that corroborated McLeod's claim of starting that fire. No injuries were reported. The Red Cross also responded to help people impacted by the blaze. For the first time since the August 29th flood event in the Grand Canyon, park officials have been able to stay overnight in the inner canyon, which will allow for more work to get done. The Grand Canyon remains open on both the South Rim and North Rim, with modified operations and closures in some affected inner canyon areas. Visitors should check current park conditions before traveling. Visitors should also make sure they have their own water with them. Stage 4 water restrictions remain in place. Election officials say mail-in ballots will begin arriving at registered voters' homes the week of October 7th. The U.S. Supreme Court recently ruled against an executive order that instructed the U.S. Postal Service to only deliver ballots to voters on the approved mail-in ballot list. Mail-in ballots will be sent if you are on the active early voting list or have requested a ballot by mail. An estimated 80% of voters vote by mail. Early voting also begins on October 7th. Check your local elections office on where you can vote early in person. All ballots are due by 7 p.m. November 3rd. The paved portion of Copper Basin Road is going to get an extension. Yavapai County says the road will now be paved until it reaches the forest boundary. Construction begins September 28th and should be finished by mid-December. One lane of traffic will remain open at all times, with flaggers guiding motorists through the area. And Sedona is taking applications for a vacancy on the Public Safety Personnel Retirement System Board. The term runs through July 31st of 2030. Applications are available at the city clerk's office or on the city's website and will be taken until that seat's filled. The first review of applicants will be November 16th. With the news, I'm Paul David for Yavapai Broadcasting.
11: There's a 40% chance for scattered shower thunderstorm activity the balance of the afternoon. 30% tonight, mainly before 8 p.m. Some breeziness out there this afternoon and evening as well. That'll quiet overnight. Slight chance for showers on Thursday. High temps today, Flagstaff 71, Sedona 86, Prescott 81, Cottonwood at 93. Tonight's lows, Flagstaff near 40. Sedona about 63, Prescott 58, Cottonwood at 60 overnight.
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0: It's Corey Kent with Empty Words. And this is a word I've not heard of before, but it's definitely one that I think a lot of folks will enjoy in the fall. Okay, the colder months, gets dark earlier, you may want to use a candle. Okay, and this is called candlescaping. That's when you make your home all cozy, you know, create that warm atmosphere with light from the candle, maybe even the color, the shape of the candle, the fragrance the candle is giving out. It truly, you know, the size and just that feeling that the candle gives off in your home. They call it, again, candlescaping. I don't get to do that because my husband is an insurance agent, and some of the, you know, the big fires of homes, the big one of the big culprits is folks who forget to leave, you know, or put out their candle and leave it on. And well, sadly, houses burn down. I hate to be like that and say that, but, you know, I don't get to have candles at my house because my husband's like, no, no, no. He has had to help too many people who've dealt with, you know, their homes burning down because of candles. But just be careful with candles. That's my PSA today. They are beautiful. They smell nice. They look nice. And they do, you know, they make you feel all cozy. You know, just looking at one. So either enjoy it at someone else's house or just make sure that you are putting it out, okay? I want you to be safe. Zach Top is next with South of Sanity.
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0: It's John Party with boots off, and I guess this is proof that money does change a person, not always for the better. A massive Powerball winner, now in handcuffs again, after police discovered him passed out behind the wheel of a running car in a Kentucky Walmart parking lot. Okay, these deputies reported finding 51-year-old James Farthing, who secured a $167.3 million jackpot back in 2025. Yeah, he was intoxicated 4 a.m. on a Sunday. Now, he claims someone else drove him to the location. Security footage contradicted his story, though. Officers also detected the smell of alcohol and marijuana, leading to his arrest for public intoxication. And this apparently marks his fifth arrest following a string of legal troubles across Florida and Kentucky since his record-setting lottery win. Just what a shame, right? Farthing is scheduled to face an arraignment on Tuesday. I think it was this coming up Tuesday to address the latest charge. So what a shame. I wish someone could help him. Hopefully he's still got some money left. I mean, the lawyers are going to be, you know, taking all that, right? Anyway, shame what money can do on the bad side. Cole Swindell is next with She Had Me at Heads Carolina.
1: In Arizona, water isn't just a worry, it's a crisis. I'm Jonathan Nez. Growing up in northern Arizona, my family didn't have running water or electricity. We had to take care of livestock, farm to tend, and water to haul. That's why as president of the Navajo Nation, I work with the Trump administration and other elected officials to deliver greater water access to northern Arizona. Now, Arizona is facing steep water cuts from the federal government that threaten rural Arizona and our way of life. I'm running for Congress because incumbent Congressman Eli Crane is making a bad problem even worse, sending tax dollars for Arizona's water infrastructure to other states but ours. He even voted for a huge tax break for the data center developers who are sucking up our water and driving up our prices. It has to stop. I'm running for Congress because Eli Crane is failing us, and I approve this message because I'll work with anyone to save Arizona's water. Paid for by Jonathan Nez for Congress.
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0: That was Get to Drinkin' from Zach John King. And it's back because Hollywood can't come up with something new. Although I'll say, I think this was a great choice. Darkwing Duck is coming back. Disney Plus is going to have an all-new Darkwing Duck animated series. The continuation of the animated franchise brings back the character Drake Mallard as a crime fighter known as Darkwing Duck. So, he's been apparently for the last 35 years, he's been trapped in his worst nightmare, an altered world that's never heard of his superhero-ness. So, he's coming back. So, Mark Hamill is going to lead the show's voice cast as Drake Mallard, Darkwing Duck, and they also have Seth Rogen a part of it. He's going to play Launchpad McQuack, Lizzie Kaplan as Goslin Mallard. Then you've got Lear Mar as Ducky, Dan Stevens as Glade McTowers, and that's just some of the voices that you are going to recognize. I wish it was mine. I would love to do a project like that, but Darkwing Duck coming back, so be on the lookout for that. Of course, I will let you know as soon as I see it on Disney Plus. Dierks Bentley is next with Somewhere on a Beach.
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1: Arizona News Audio. Preliminary findings from an ASU investigation indicate its hockey team staff failed to follow emergency heat guidelines when Matthew Mayich collapsed during an August workout. He's in a coma. His attorney says he's unlikely to recover. Christina Mayich tells CBC.
2: We were devastated. Devastated, heartbroken. Shock.
1: Republican gubernatorial nominee Andy Biggs clarifying remarks made to reporters Tuesday in which he stated he was against the war in Iran per se. He disputes reports he repeatedly voted to continue it.
3: They say that I voted six times to basically continue the war. What all of those six bills were, they all dealt with presidential authority.
1: The Center for the Future of Arizona survey finds Arizonans agree on the importance of the same issues, affordability, education, and water, as we head toward Election Day. Mexican gray wolf conservation is keeping a close eye on an executive order that could strip the animal of its endangered species status. Connie Weber, Arizona News Audio.
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6: 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When Barkley smells gas, he leaves fast. 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When Barkley sees dirt or water shooting from the ground, he leaves fast. Barkley then calls 911 and Southwest Gas from a safe location.
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9: Yep, by broadcasting news, I'm Paul David. The Coconino County Health Department extended the deadline for the community to participate in a community health needs assessment survey. The county's trying to identify health priorities, community needs, strengths, and risk factors in the community. The survey has been extended through the end of October. Visit the county website, coconino.az.gov, for more information and to take that survey. Flagstaff Fire responded to a hazmat call at the Purina plant Tuesday. Crews found a chemical leak after a few people in the plant complained of feeling ill. The investigation determined two chemicals were mixed that were not supposed to be and caused corrosion to a distribution line. About 10 gallons of the chemical spilled on the ground, and firefighters were able to safely clean it up. Chino Valley police traveled to a Mesa medical facility where they arrested and charged 59-year-old Candy Lambrock of Chino Valley with 9 counts of aggravated assault, 4 counts of disorderly conduct, 3 counts of reckless display of a firearm, and resisting arrest. The charges stem from a September 3rd family altercation on Porcupine Pass in which Lambrock allegedly threatened family members and police with a gun. The incident resulted in a lengthy standoff in which SWAT used less lethal ammunition and a canine to arrest Lambrock. The Patriot Guard riders are asking for flag line volunteers for tomorrow at 10:15 at Prescott National Cemetery. Robert McKenna served in the Iowa Air National Guard in 1953 and served 5 years and 6 months as an apprentice aircraft mechanic until his discharge as an airman second class. He recently passed at the age of 90. Tonto National Forest plans to conduct 4 pile burns over the next 3 weeks. Pile burns are planned at the RWC, 83 Green, Tonto Basin, and Indian Point Green waste disposal sites. And Prescott Valley Police and One Warm Coat have teamed up together to conduct a coat drive as temperatures begin to cool. They're asking for donations of clean, gently used coats and hoodies that are free of stains, tears, or holes. Items can be dropped off at the Prescott Valley Police Station Mondays through Fridays from October 5th through the 23rd. That's news from Yavapai Broadcasting.
10: There's a 40% chance for scattered shower thunderstorm activity the balance of the afternoon. 30% tonight, mainly before 8 p.m. Some breeziness out there this afternoon and evening as well. That'll quiet overnight. Slight chance for showers on Thursday. High temps today, Flagstaff 71, Sedona 86, Prescott 81, Cottonwood at 93. Tonight's lows, Flagstaff near 40. Sedona about 63, Prescott 58, Cottonwood at 60 overnight.
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0: Well, we are playing it for you. The best country and nothing but. It is the working man or woman's soundtrack. Tyler Hubbard, just a couple minutes away, one half of Florida Georgia Line doing the solo thing. And we'll toss in something from Dustin Lynch in just a couple as well. Stay close.
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0: expanding his tour, making the fans really, really happy with the My Kind of Saturday Night Tour, rolling well into 2027 now, playing arenas, stadiums, big places. Bottom line, Luke Combs and Rethink Some Things. 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

0: Cole Wetzel's found quite a bit of success in the duet space and is back at it again. Following that blueprint, Cole Wetzel with Ella Langley this time, Jaded. Bailey Zimmerman just a couple minutes from now, and we'll hear from Riley Green, too, a guy that was spotted at Sunday Night Football this past week.
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1: Arizona News Audio. The parents of a missing 15-year-old boy in Pima County have been arrested for child abuse after the boy was found in a small padlocked room inside a recreational vehicle. A 120-day moratorium on new data center development passed in Pima County. A Center for the Future of Arizona survey finds Arizonans of all political stripes agree on the importance of water, education, and affordability. Center Chair, President, and CEO Dr. Sybil Francis says politicians would be wise to heed their findings.
2: The point that we make to leaders here is these are areas where you can make progress because you will get support for these kinds of things from the electorate.
1: Mexican gray wolf conservationists are keeping a close eye.

0: eye on an executive order that could strip the animal of its endangered species status. Claire Musser with the Grand Canyon Wolf Recovery Project says she is concerned.
1: This shouldn't change what's happening on the ground right now, but obviously it is creating more social intolerance for wolves.
0: Connie Weber, Arizona News Audio.
2: Meet Barkley. When Barkley smells gas, he leaves fast. When Barkley hears hissing coming from a gas appliance, he leaves fast. When Barkley sees dirt or water shooting from the ground, he leaves fast. Barkley then calls 911 and Southwest Gas from a safe location.
3: Did that dog just grab a phone and dial 911?
2: Gas lines can be buried anywhere, so remember to call 911 and Southwest Gas.
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6: Yavapai Broadcasting News, I'm Paul David. Trust for Public Land, Chino Valley, the Prescott Climbers Coalition, and Yavapai County announced the permanent protection of Upper Sullivan's Canyon. The area is located along the upper stretches of the Verde River and has attracted climbers since the mid-1970s. The location is also used by local fire departments for search and rescue training. The town of Chino Valley now owns the land and says it will remain open to the public. Prescott Valley hired a new utilities director. Joseph Kennis starts his new job with the town on October 19th. Kennis previously served as wastewater facilities senior manager for the city of Chandler. Camp Verde is looking for volunteers to sit on an equestrian center commission. The group will help guide the town council in the future of the facility. Applications are available at the town clerk's office or on the town's website. Prescott National Forest officials say the fuels reduction project on Badger Mountain is moving forward on schedule. The work's taking place south-southeast of Prescott. Crews are creating 200-foot-wide fuel breaks on the north side of the mountain. The goal of the 1,200-acre project is to help reduce fuels that could lead to a catastrophic wildfire in Prescott, Oak Knoll, and Sherman Pines. The project also calls for prescribed burning, but that will occur at a later date. Prescott Valley will host a Water Resources 101 on October 15th at 5 p.m. at the Prescott Valley Library Council Chambers. The featured speaker will be Professor Brett Larson, who will discuss Arizona water law, the history behind our current policies, and discuss issues shaping water management today. Game and Fish released 18 black-footed ferrets on the night of September 14th in Yavapai and Coconino counties. The endangered animals were released in the Garland Prairie and Aubrey Valley Double O Ranch areas. Black-footed ferret populations dropped significantly in the 20th century due to habitat loss and disease. Game and Fish is looking for volunteers to help with a population count this fall. Visit azgfd.gov for more information. This information is on our news page at myradioplace.com. With the news, I'm Paul David for Yavapai Broadcasting.
7: There's a 40% chance for scattered shower thunderstorm activity the balance of the afternoon. 30% tonight, mainly before 8 p.m. Some breeziness out there this afternoon and evening as well. That'll quiet overnight. Slight chance for showers on Thursday. High temps today, Flagstaff 71, Sedona 86, Prescott 81, Cottonwood at 93. Tonight's lows, Flagstaff near 40. Sedona about 63, Prescott 58, Cottonwood at 60 overnight.
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0: An entirely self-taught artist. I've tried myself to learn the guitar that way, and it just doesn't work. Fingers are too fat, I think. Hudson Westbrook right there. I painted you pretty. Ella Langley, just a couple minutes from now.
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0: I didn't come here to leave. Latest one from Chris Young, who says his favorite part of being a member of the Grand Ole Opry is the P.O. box. Makes it really easy for fans to reach him. If they have a message, just write him in care of the Opry, and they'll make sure it gets to him. Shaboozy and Jelly Roll on the way.
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2: There's a 40% chance for scattered shower thunderstorm activity the balance of the afternoon. 30% tonight, mainly before 8 p.m. Some breeziness out there this afternoon and evening as well. That'll quiet overnight. Slight chance for showers on Thursday. High temps today, Flagstaff 71, Sedona 86, Prescott 81, Cottonwood at 93. Tonight's lows, Flagstaff near 40. Sedona about 63, Prescott 58, Cottonwood at 60 overnight.
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0: Songs About Us continues to pay big dividends for that fellow right there, Jason Aldean. Latest one from that album, it's called Anytime Soon. Kenny Chesney, Country Music Hall of Famer, proving he's not done, still giving us lots of great country, and we'll hear from him next.
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1: Arizona News Audio. Republican gubernatorial nominee Andy Biggs says he's confident President Trump will end the war with Iran the right way. When asked for his thoughts on the president's banning of several news agencies from the White House.
2: This is called, I get it. If you've ever had people just tell big fat whoppers about you or misconstrue everything you've said. It gets very frustrating.
1: Arizona Attorney General Chris Mace has sued Botanic Tonics for violations of the Arizona Consumer Fraud Act, alleging the company engaged in deceptive marketing regarding its feel-free 2-ounce tonic shots. Last year's Dragon Bravo fire in the north rim of the Grand Canyon and this year's floods that damaged the water pipes and restricted lodging on the south rim have been a 1-2 punch for local businesses that rely on tourists. Buckwild Hummer Tours General Manager Stoney Ward says business is down 40 to 60%.

0: percent.
1: I've been here for 7 years, and this is worse than COVID.
0: Connie Weber, Arizona News Audio.
2: Meet Barkley. When Barkley smells gas, he leaves fast. When Barkley hears hissing coming from a gas appliance, he leaves fast. When Barkley sees dirt or water shooting from the ground, he leaves fast. Barkley then calls 911 and Southwest Gas from a safe location.
3: Did that dog just grab a phone and dial 911?
2: Gas lines can be buried anywhere, so remember to call 911 and Southwest Gas.
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6: Yavapai Broadcasting News, I'm Paul David. A person was arrested on charges of arson following a structure fire in Cottonwood Tuesday morning. Cottonwood Fire and Police responded to the fire in the area of North 15th Street and East Apache Street. Officers noticed Roden McLeod watching and questioned him. He admitted to police that he intentionally set the fire to watch it burn. Evidence was found that corroborated McLeod's claim of starting that fire. No injuries were reported. The Red Cross also responded to help people impacted by the blaze. For the first time since the August 29th flood event in the Grand Canyon, park officials have been able to stay overnight in the inner canyon, which will allow for more work to get done. The Grand Canyon remains open on both the South Rim and North Rim, with modified operations and closures in some affected inner canyon areas. Visitors should check current park conditions before traveling. Visitors should also make sure they have their own water with them. Stage 4 water restrictions remain in place. Election officials say mail-in ballots will begin arriving at registered voters' homes the week of October 7th. The U.S. Supreme Court recently ruled against an executive order that instructed the U.S. Postal Service to only deliver ballots to voters on the approved mail-in ballot list. Mail-in ballots will be sent if you are on the active early voting list or have requested a ballot by mail. An estimated 80% of voters vote by mail. Early voting also begins on October 7th. Check your local elections office on where you can vote early in person. All ballots are due by 7 p.m. November 3rd. The paved portion of Copper Basin Road is going to get an extension. Yavapai County says the road will now be paved until it reaches the forest boundary. Construction begins September 28th and should be finished by mid-December. One lane of traffic will remain open at all times, with flaggers guiding motorists through the area. And Sedona's taking applications for a vacancy on the Public Safety Personnel Retirement System Board. The term runs through July 31st of 2030. Applications are available at the city clerk's office or on the city's website and will be taken until that seat's filled. The first review of applicants will be November 16th. With the news, I'm Paul David for Yavapai Broadcasting.
7: There's a 40% chance for scattered shower thunderstorm activity the balance of the afternoon. 30% tonight, mainly before 8 p.m. Some breeziness out there this afternoon and evening as well. That'll quiet overnight. Slight chance for showers on Thursday. High temps today, Flagstaff 71, Sedona 86, Prescott 81, Cottonwood at 93. Tonight's lows, Flagstaff near 40. Sedona about 63, Prescott 58, Cottonwood at 60 overnight.
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0: told you that? That is Tucker Wetmore, former college football player. He played at Montana Tech, home of the Ore Diggers, where he also studied IT. A big-time duet from Lauren Elena and Chase Matthews, a song that really has been in the mix for a good chunk of this year. We'll bring it to you straight ahead.
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0: He signed his first publishing deal in 2022, and since then, 50 of his songs have been picked up by other artists. Quite the impressive track record for that guy, Jacob Hackworth, and a song of his own, What Took You So Long? A song that just feels like vacation for the Zac Brown Band, next.
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0: song he debuted on American Idol. Always nice to have that platform at your disposal when you are, you know, a judge on the show. That's Luke Bryan, Country and She Knows It. Jelly Roll, just a couple minutes from now, is the best country around, plays on right here.
1: In Arizona, water isn't just a worry, it's a crisis. I'm Jonathan Nez. Growing up in northern Arizona, my family didn't have running water or electricity. We had to take care of livestock, farm to tend, and water to haul. That's why as president of the Navajo Nation, I work with the Trump administration and other elected officials to deliver greater water access to northern Arizona. Now, Arizona is facing steep water cuts from the federal government that threaten rural Arizona and our way of life. I'm running for Congress because incumbent Congressman Eli Crane is making a bad problem even worse, sending tax dollars for Arizona's water infrastructure to other states but ours. He even voted for a huge tax break for the data center developers who are sucking up our water and driving up our prices. It has to stop. I'm running for Congress because Eli Crane is failing us, and I approve this message because I'll work with anyone to save Arizona's water. Paid for by Jonathan Nez for Congress.
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This is a severe thunderstorm warning for the Prescott listening area. The National Weather Service in Flagstaff has issued a severe thunderstorm warning for Yavapai County in west central Arizona until 4:30 p.m. Mountain Standard Time. At 3:54 p.m. Mountain Standard Time, a severe thunderstorm was located over the Agua Fria National Monument, or 32 miles south of Camp Verde, moving south at 20 miles an hour. Hazard, 60 miles an hour wind gusts and quarter-size hail. Source, radar indicated. Impact, hail damage to vehicles is expected. Expect wind damage to roofs, siding, and trees. Locations impacted include Agua Fria National Monument, Black Canyon City, Sunset Point Rest Area, and Rock Springs. This includes Interstate 17 between mile markers 242 and 257. This includes the following recreation areas and campgrounds: Black Canyon Campground. Seek shelter inside a well-built structure and stay away from windows. The storm is capable of producing damaging winds and large hail. Repeating, a severe thunderstorm warning has been issued until 4:30 p.m. Mountain Standard Time for the following county: Yavapai, Arizona,

This is a severe thunderstorm warning for the Prescott listening area. The National Weather Service in Flagstaff has issued a severe thunderstorm warning for Yavapai County in west central Arizona until 4:30 p.m. Mountain Standard Time. At 3:57 p.m. Mountain Standard Time, a severe thunderstorm was located over Interstate 17 north of Rimrock, or 12 miles southeast of Sedona. This storm was stationary. Hazard, 60 miles an hour wind gusts and quarter-size hail. Source, radar indicated. Impact, hail damage to vehicles is expected. Expect wind damage to roofs, siding, and trees. Locations impacted include Bell Crossing the Crack, Wet Beaver Creek Day Use Area, Wet Beaver Wilderness, Munns Mountain Wilderness, and Crane Petroglyph Heritage Site. This includes the following highways: Interstate 17 between mile markers 298 and 309, State Route 179 between mile markers 299 and 300. This includes the following recreation areas and

campgrounds, Wet Beaver Creek Campground. This includes the following swimming holes, Wet Beaver Creek Day Use Area. Seek shelter inside a well-built structure and stay away from windows. These storms are capable of producing damaging winds and large hail. Torrential rainfall is also occurring with these storms and may lead to flash flooding. Do not drive your vehicle through flooded roadways. Repeating, a severe thunderstorm warning has been issued until 4:30 p.m. Mountain Standard Time for the following county, Yavapai, Arizona.

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1: Arizona News Audio. Republican gubernatorial nominee Andy Biggs says he's confident President Trump will end the war with Iran the right way. When asked for his thoughts on the president's banning of several news agencies from the White House.
2: That's his call. I get it. If you've ever had people just tell big fat whoppers about you or misconstrue everything you've said, it gets very frustrating.
1: Arizona Attorney General Chris Mays has sued Botanic Tonics for violations of the Arizona Consumer Fraud Act, alleging the company engaged in deceptive marketing regarding its feel-free 2-ounce tonic shots. Last year's Dragon Bravo fire in the north rim of the Grand Canyon and this year's floods that damaged the water pipes and restricted lodging on the south rim have been a 1-2 punch for local businesses that rely on tourists. Buckwild Hummer Tours General Manager Stoney Ward says business is down 40 to 60%.
3: I've been here for 7 years, and this is worse than COVID.
1: Connie Weber, Arizona News Audio.
4: 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Barkley then calls 911 and Southwest Gas from a safe location.
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8: Yep, by Broadcasting News, I'm Paul David. The Coconino County Health Department extended the deadline for the community to participate in a community health needs assessment survey. The county's trying to identify health priorities, community needs, strengths, and risk factors in the community. The survey has been extended through the end of October. Visit the county website, coconino.az.gov, for more information and to take that survey. Flagstaff Fire responded to a hazmat call at the Purina plant Tuesday. Crews found a chemical leak after a few people in the plant complained of feeling ill. The investigation determined two chemicals were mixed that were not supposed to be and caused corrosion to a distribution line. About 10 gallons of the chemical spilled on the ground, and firefighters were able to safely clean it up. Chino Valley police traveled to a Mesa medical facility where they arrested and charged 59-year-old Candy Lambrock of Chino Valley with 9 counts of aggravated assault, 4 counts of disorderly conduct, 3 counts of reckless display of a firearm, and resisting arrest. The charges stem from a September 3rd family altercation on Porcupine Pass in which Lambrock allegedly threatened family members and police with a gun. The incident resulted in a lengthy standoff in which SWAT used less lethal ammunition and a canine to arrest Lambrock. The Patriot Guard riders are asking for flagline volunteers for tomorrow at 10:15 at Prescott National Cemetery. Robert McKenna served in the Iowa Air National Guard in 1953 and served 5 years and 6 months as an apprentice aircraft mechanic until his discharge as an airman second class. He recently passed at the age of 90. Tonto National Forest plans to conduct 4 pile burns over the next 3 weeks. Pile burns are planned at the RWC, 83 Green, Tonto Basin, and Indian Point Green waste disposal sites. And Prescott Valley Police and One Warm Coat have teamed up together to conduct a coat drive as temperatures begin to cool. They're asking for donations of clean, gently used coats and hoodies that are free of stains, tears, or holes. Items can be dropped off at the Prescott Valley Police Station Mondays through Fridays from October 5th through the 23rd. That's news from Yavapai Broadcasting.
9: The overnight weather outlook, a 30% chance for scattered shower thunderstorm activity. Most of that should come before about 8 p.m. or so. Partly cloudy overnight, some clearing late and early tomorrow. Slight chance for showers on Thursday. Temperatures tomorrow, the highs about like today. Overnight, our lows, Flagstaff down to 40. Sedona about 63, Prescott 58, Cottonwood near 60. Highs tomorrow, Flagstaff 71, Sedona 86, Prescott 81, Cottonwood 92.
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0: Washington State native. He and Tucker Wetmore both, actually. Zach Topp right there at his South of Sanity, his latest one. We were paying attention when you said you want more of those songs you know and love. Happy to make it happen. Country Music's Mountain Man, Dierks Bentley, is just a couple minutes off.
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1: Well, as we are rolling through Suicide Prevention Month, it is all the more important to have songs like that. Song about the important things in life, self-care, well-being, mental health, and reaching out when you can't do it all yourself. There is no shame in asking for help, whether it comes in the form of friends, family members, 988, whatever. Dan and Shay, and Say So. A song that just feels like summertime, as we are in early fall now, from Kenny Chesney and Uncle Cracker. Straight ahead.
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3: The overnight weather outlook, a 30% chance for scattered shower thunderstorm activity. Most of that should come before about 8 p.m. or so. Partly cloudy overnight, some clearing late and early tomorrow. Slight chance for showers on Thursday. Temperatures tomorrow, the highs about like today. Overnight, our lows, Flagstaff down to 40. Sedona about 63, Prescott 58, Cottonwood near 60. Highs tomorrow, Flagstaff 71, Sedona 86, Prescott 81, Cottonwood 92.
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0: Let Him In Anyway. Latest one from Blake Shelton as we play Great Country right here for you. Coming up, Luke Combs, guy who's made headlines by extending his My Kind of Saturday Night tour into next year, making a lot of fans really happy in the process. And Zach John King, speaking of touring, guy on the road alongside Thomas Rhett this fall.
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2: 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Country News Now. Jordan Davis shares the story behind his new song, Mess.
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6: The following is a flash flood warning. The National Weather Service in Flagstaff has issued a flash flood warning for the Agua Fria River in Yavapai County in west central Arizona until 7:45 p.m. Mountain Standard Time. At 4:51 p.m. Mountain Standard Time, Doppler radar indicated thunderstorms producing heavy rain over the Agua Fria River. Between 1 and 2 inches of rain have fallen. Additional rainfall amounts up to 0.5 inches are possible in the warned area. Flash flooding is ongoing or expected to begin shortly. Hazard, life-threatening flash flooding. Thunderstorms producing flash flooding in and around the Agua Fria River. Source, radar indicated. Impact, life-threatening flash flooding of areas in and around the Agua Fria River. Some locations that will experience flash flooding include Agua Fria National Monument and Black Canyon City. This includes Interstate 17 between mile markers 243 and 245. This includes the following creeks, washes and rivers: Badger Spring Wash, Larry Creek, Agua Fria River, Black Canyon Creek, Bishop Creek, Squaw Creek, Antelope Creek, Indian Creek, Slave Creek, Silver Creek, Black Canyon, Tank Creek, and Copper Creek. Turn around, don't drown. Avoid driving across the Squaw Valley Road low water crossing in Black Canyon City. Flash flooding of the Agua Fria is imminent or occurring. Get out of washes and creeks if you are camping or hiking. Flooding will inundate creeks and washes. Repeating, a flash flood warning has been issued until 7:45 p.m. Mountain Standard Time for the following county, Yavapai, Arizona,